0: This is NPR News.
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0: Live streaming of Nevada Public Radio is sponsored by Sunburst Shutters and Window Fashions. 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

But I'd be yours if you'd be mine. 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

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And of course, they do have their IPA, the Atomic Duck, there on tap.

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0: Tara Sinclair said things were concerning a minute ago. Here's some more fuel for that. We are saving less of what we make. The personal savings rate last month was just 2.6%. That's the lowest it's been since the post-pandemic revenge spending spree of mid-2022. Daniel Ackerman has more on that.
1: The answer to why Americans are keeping less of their paychecks was pretty obvious to everyone I spoke to today.
2: Inflation still remains fairly strong.
3: Gas prices, grocery prices continue to rise.
4: This is really reflective of continued impacts of inflation. People are just not saving much at the end of the month.
1: That was Ted Rossman of Bankrate, Matt Schultz of LendingTree, and Ryan Sweet of Ox

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2: 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It's Thursday, so that means the Barthos Beer Bar at the District and the Arts District is giving artists 50% off their checks today from 5 to 7. 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
3: ProPublica investigation reports that the White House asked the Pentagon to give a multi-million dollar loan to a company with ties to President Trump's eldest son.
0: The company Vulcan Elements makes rare earth magnets for drones and satellites.
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0: I'm Scott Detrow.
3: And I'm Juana Summers. Coming up, South Africa is